Hi, thank you for being with us on this Monday night. I hope you had a great weekend, and I hope you're ready to relax and unwind tonight, because we are ready to help you do just that. 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

0: You're on Q92, smoothing off the rough edges of your day, helping you to relax and unwind after a busy, busy, busy day. After chasing the kids, trying to make appointments, getting ready for back to school. Have you bought the glue sticks yet? Are you the person that waits until the night before school starts and then you're trying to go to the Dollar Tree or Dollar General looking for the glue sticks and the highlighter pens? Did you spend any time at all today being good to you? Did you? Did you spend any time at all today being grateful? When you have an attitude of gratitude, everything changes. When you can take the focus off the bad things that have happened to you and put the focus on the good things, on the fact that you have ears to hear and eyes to see all the beauty that abounds in this natural world. Trees, creeks, rivers, streams, maybe cactus and rock formations, maybe majestic mountains, that you have people that love you. Maybe not in your life active today, but I bet in the past there was someone, your mom, your dad, your grandma, that adore you, that would move heaven and earth for you. And if you didn't have somebody there in your corner, I know that the Almighty is. I am here to remind you of all the good things in your life tonight. You're listening to Delilah. Q92, the home of Marino in the morning.
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here on Q92. So how is your summer going? Are you having a good summer? A joy-filled summer? Are you curious? Do you teach your children or your grandchildren to be curious, to learn about nature and bugs and things that crawl and fireflies and frogs that sing in the night? Are you curious? Are you always learning? Are you always exploring? And most importantly, I think, do you look for beauty? When you train your eye to look for beauty, you will see it everywhere. In sunsets and sunrises, in mountains and valleys, in the desert, in the clouds, in the stars at night. When you train your eye to notice beauty, you'll see it in the faces of strangers. You will see it in the faces of people who are hurting. You will see their natural beauty, and hopefully it will inspire you.

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3: 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On this show, we celebrate qualities like honesty, selflessness, perseverance. We want to know that we are in your corner to cheer you on, especially when you feel frustrated.

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1: Hi, you've called Delilah. Who's this?
2: Hi, Delilah. This is Debbie. I was just laying here with my dog, Jack. We listen to you every night, and it's just a treat to hear people, hear their stories that you can relate to, and just laughing and the sadness and all the different people. It's like everybody relates to everybody else, and it's just like genuine people that call into your radio station.
1: That's why I love doing this show. It really is an awesome community of friends.
2: Mm-hmm.
1: So what kind of dog is Jack?
2: Jack is a Boxer Springer Spaniel mix. He's just wonderful.
1: That's an interesting mix.
2: He is. He's beautiful. I get compliments everywhere we go, or I take him for walks into the parks, and they're, what is he? He's just a mix, but he's just great.
1: So what can I play for you and Jack and whoever is on your heart on this hot summer night?
2: Well, let's do just a hope and courage, maybe looking for a soulmate.
1: Okay.
2: One day.
1: We'll play maybe when you're walking the dog in the park, you'll meet some other dog lover and who knows what will happen.
2: Okay, that sounds good.
1: You have a good night.
2: Thank you. You too.

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1: Hi, Carl.
2: Hello, Delilah.
1: I understand it's confession session, Carl.
2: Yes. I've been a bad boy.
1: I hear you need to kneel down and confess a few things and ask some forgiveness here.
2: Yes.
1: And although I am not ordained to do that, I will go ahead and allow you to have a little confession session with Mother Delilah.
2: I've been a bad boy. I cheated on her. I put her down. I kicked on her. She's a wonderful woman.
1: You cheated on who?
2: On my fiance, my girl, my dream, my soulmate. Her name is Lisa. I cheated on her. I put her down. I pushed her away from me. For 20 years, I did this. The last 4 or 5 months, I realized I was wrong because I was a big kid. I was a spoiled brat, and that's what I was, a big spoiled brat. I didn't know nothing better. I didn't know there was other ways of treating women, and I pushed her away. Now I'm trying to win her back.
1: If she put up with that for 20 years, Carl, I would say you're probably not going to win her back. Because she was probably, for the last 20 years, trying to get your attention and trying to say, please love me, please be good to me, please be there for me, until she just couldn't take it anymore.
2: She said she still loves me. We say we love each other every day. We hug, we kiss, and everything.
1: All right, then I will do my best to help you grovel. If you promise me on your honor, Carl, as long as you live, you will never be unkind to her again.
2: Never, Delilah. Never again. I will never do that.
1: Okay. If I have your word, I'll play a song for you and for Lisa.
2: Okay, thank you.
1: Good luck, honey.
2: Okay, thank you.

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1: Hi, who is this?
2: This is Charlie.
1: Charlie, how are ya?
2: Fine, how are you?
1: I'm wonderful. What can I do for you tonight?
2: Is this Delilah?
1: Of course it's Delilah. Who did you call, you knucklehead?
2: You have a wonderful show. I'd like to dedicate a song for my girlfriend. Her name is Kim. We met on a blind date. Very bubbly personality. And fantastic person. She works 52 hours a week, has two kids at home. And I'd just like to dedicate a song to her.
1: She works 50 hours a week and is parenting two children?
2: Yes.
1: Wow, she must be one very tired woman.
2: Yeah, very. Lots of laundry, but a very special person, very strong constitution.
1: And this is someone you are sweet on?
2: Yeah, very sweet on.
1: Like stupid in love with?
2: Yeah, giggling all the time and all smiles.
1: And going and helping with laundry?
2: Yeah, I try to.
1: Yeah, you've been bit by the love bug. When a man will openly admit he will go and do her laundry and wash her kids' like baseball uniforms, you know he's in love.
2: Yeah, I'd like to do that just to look at her. Just see that smile.
1: So she's got a sweet smile, a strong personality, she's hardworking, and you have been bit by the love bug.
2: Yeah.

0: on Q92. Eyes of Faith makes stunningly good-looking eyeglasses. I should know, they're the only glasses I wear. The Eyes of Faith team, Jim and Amy, and others have put a plan together to provide you with an eye exam, as well as providing one to someone else less fortunate living in Ghana. That's where Eyes of Faith Vision does such great work. One example, a 7-year-old boy was recently given new, much-needed eyeglasses. It's the first time ever this little boy could see the words on the chalkboard and in a book. When you become a member of Eyes of Faith Vision Plan, you not only get reimbursed for your annual eye exam from any licensed eye care professional, but you also provide a life-changing eye exam at the Eyes of Hope Vision Center in Ghana. 99% of the time, it's the first eye exam ever for that individual. The Eyes of Faith Vision Plan offers discounts on eyeglass frames, contact lenses, virtual eye care appointments, and so much more. 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
1: Tonight's Delilah's Dilemma is from a 16-year-old whose aunt and uncle have divorced after a 20-year marriage, and her aunt has forbidden her to have any contact with her uncle, and it's caused division. And Rachel, here's what I'm going to say to you. I don't have the facts. I don't know why they divorced. So it's either one of two things. Either A, your uncle has done something heinous. Your uncle has done something despicable. And your aunt fears for your safety and she wants to protect you. That could be a possibility. She could see something in your uncle that you don't know and she doesn't want to tell you, but it's something that would be an endangerment to you. That's option number A. And if I were you, I would ask her that. Or it's option number B, which is your aunt is insecure and controlling and wants to control your relationships. If it is option number A, you need to ask her and ask her to be honest with you to the best of her ability if there is something dangerous about this man. If that's not the case, then there is nothing you can do to mend the relationship because you're not the one who broke it. You cannot mend a relationship with somebody who is being controlling. So hopefully she will tell you if there is something scary about the situation and you'll be able to understand why she's protecting you, or she'll step back and realize it's foolish to try to control a relationship when he's been a part of your life and your heart your whole life. But there's nothing you can do, honey, to fix that. You might learn the serenity prayer. God, grant me the serenity to accept the things you cannot change, the courage to change the things you can, and the wisdom to know the difference.

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2: 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When you stop and you think, thank you that I can see the colors in the sky, that I can feel the wind upon my cheeks, that I live in a country where women are allowed to talk on the radio

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3: Your request, your dedications, your favorite sappy love songs. That's what this show is all about. 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
2: Hi, thank you for calling. This is Delilah. Who's on the phone line with me?
3: It's Patty.
2: Hi, Patty. How are you tonight?
3: I'm good. How are you?
2: I'm wonderful. What can I do to make your night better?
3: Today is my birthday, and it's also my boyfriend's birthday. We've been together for 8 years.
2: That is fun.
3: It's different. We can't even have our own horoscopes. And we are so much alike that it's comical. We finish each other's sentences almost like we're twins. We've been together for about 8 years now.
2: You found the love of your life.
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2: Let me find a song for you, honey.

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1: Hey, it's Teresa, ready to hang out with you all night long, playing so much variety. You know, we can connect on our social media too. Teresa Lucas 3 on X, TT Momo 2 on Instagram, and yes, I'm even on TikTok. Teresa Lucas on air. Let's get hooked up.

0: let me out.
1: Q92. Hey there, it's Teresa with our back to school drive happening now through August 6th. This is so cool. You can drop off new school supplies at any Mid-Hudson Valley Federal Credit Union branches, right? And on August 9th, we have the distribution finale at the Poughkeepsie Galleria, which is awesome. That's from noon till 2. Want to thank everyone in advance from everyone here at Q92.

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0: 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Thank you. That's what I do with the money. 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
1: Oh, how cool. Happy 16th birthday to your daughter. Your first shot at winning $1,000. 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

0: Wake up with Marino in the morning on Q92. Janet's in the car right now, loving all these 80s songs, aren't you?
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It's Teresa. 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

Q92, it's Teresa Lucas. Hey, are you with me? Do you think some of the best music was in the 80s? Well, I love the hits of today. Well, we have them both right here. The Hudson Valley's 80s to now on Q92.

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1: It's all a mix of everything. It's really good.
0: Q92, the Hudson Valley's 80s to now. Shine bright like a diamond. Shine bright like a diamond.

0: 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How's this for feel-good vibes? 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
1: Oh, it was amazing. And anytime I want to feel closer to him, then I just go and I'll make it up and start eating it away.
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2: Wake up with Marino in the morning and get the Hudson Valley's 80s to now all day long.

Q92. Hey there, it's Teresa. With our back to school drive happening now through August 6th, this is so cool. You can drop off new school supplies at any Mid-Hudson Valley Federal Credit Union branches, right? And on August 9th, we have the distribution finale at the Poughkeepsie Galleria, which is awesome. That's from noon till 2. Want to thank everyone in advance from everyone here at Q92.

0: 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Got some great news for you. 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
1: Awesome. Sweet.
0: Definitely. Man, that is going to come in so handy right now. Just listen for keywords. When you hear them, enter them at our website. First keyword coming up later on this morning. Good luck.
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0: 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Hey there, it's Teresa Lucas. Lots of variety lined up for you tonight. Teresa Lucas 3 on Twitter, TT Momo 2 on Instagram. Let's hook up.
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0: 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The 80s memories are flooding in. 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

0: Feeling good with the 80s to now on Q92. Hey, Bob, what's going on?
1: This is a positive call. I think you're doing a great job, and I'll continue to listen.
0: Sounds fantastic. Thanks for calling. Have a great day, okay?
1: Thank you. Bye-bye.

0: Q92. Hey, Donna, what's something that you thought was cool but not so much now?
1: Caviar. Ew.
0: Oh, I agree with you on that one.
1: It's horrible. It's like little teeny weeny black eggs. And I mean, it's pretty. It looks good, I guess, but it tastes horrible. Ew.
0: Yup.
2: Right from the start, you were a thief. You stole my heart. And I, your willing victim.

Q92. Hey there, it's Teresa with our back to school drive happening now through August 6th. This is so cool. You can drop off new school supplies at any Mid-Hudson Valley Federal Credit Union branches, right? And on August 9th, we have the distribution finale at the Poughkeepsie Galleria, which is awesome. That's from noon till 2. Want to thank everyone in advance from everyone here at Q92.

Q92, the Hudson Valley's 80s till now. At Teresa Lucas 3 on Twitter, I want to thank Ruth for the follow. 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

0: Adele in the Hudson Valley's 80s to now, Q92, that feel-good variety. Got Chris, got Felicia, it's Marino in the morning. And taking a quick peek, you've heard it, the forecast ready from HudsonValleyWeather.com. Going to be all right next today. Tomorrow, showers return.
1: Yes, they do.
0: But we're hoping by the weekend it should be...
1: cleared out.
0: Yeah, we'll crossing our... at least half the weekend. Look, it's early.
1: Crossing our toes.
0: It's early. Yeah, we don't know. Let's take a look at the ride. We'll get the full forecast from HudsonValleyWeather.com. Whitney's coming up. We'll get on Carrie Underwood, MJ from the 80s, and headlines. We'll grab those from the newsroom. Keep it here. It's Q92. Good morning.
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3: Hey, good morning. Making good time as you're coming down 9W north-south. No problem. Mid-Hudson Bridge crossing well. 299 out to the New York Thruway. It's good. And the New York State Thruway drops down to 84 without delay. No problems on the east of the river here. North and south on Route 9. Also, 44 Dutchess Turnpike. Very roomy. You're getting a decent trip on the Taconic State Parkway as well. Kelly Quinn.
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0: Q92, it's Marino in the morning, Chris and Felicia, and we were at Splashdown this past Sunday. I was there with our street team member, Brooke, right?
1: Yes.
0: And Brooke said, hey, you know, they're going to have a sequel to the movie Michael. And I haven't seen it yet, but yeah. I guess there's a title card when it concludes. His story continues.
1: Oh.
0: And I just got Lionsgate has officially confirmed a sequel to Michael.
1: Wow.
0: Already 25 to 30% of it has been shot already, and they're going to finish it up. And full production as early as next year, and then, you know, could be in theaters by 2028 or whatever.
1: Wow,
0: as Jafar, you know, his nephew will continue in the role, yeah. And you know, the rest of Michael's story. So we'll see what happens.
1: We'll see what happens.
0: You got Chris, you got Felicia. Coming up after 6, your morning pick-me-up.
1: A school district is being honored and celebrated.
0: We're going to hear about that. We've got our 6:30 hot topic and bad dad joke. First one comes up about an hour from now. Let's get caught up. Let's get headlines on this Tuesday, August 4th. To the newsroom we go. Q92, good morning.
2: It's another day of a rain and chances of localized flash flooding in the Hudson Valley. Scattered storms are set to move through the area and expected to dump a lot of rain on the region. Dutchess County Emergency Management officials say anyone impacted by higher water should get to higher ground and away from waterways immediately. One person is dead, 4 others injured following a shooting in Yonkers on Sunday night. Cops say a 15-year-old is in custody after shots were fired near Elm Street before 10 p.m. A 20-year-old man was shot in the back and pronounced dead at the scene. The surviving victims, all between the ages of 14 and 16, were taken to nearby hospitals in critical but stable condition. Charges are pending against the alleged teen shooter. For stories like these and more, go to MidHudsonNews.com. I'm Lizzie Radovalli.
3: Baseball's trade deadline day was busy. Among the many moves, the Red Sox pick up switch hitting catcher Adley Rutschman from the Orioles, the Dodgers snag pitcher Chris Bubich from the Royals, and the Guardians add all-star lefty Foster Griffin from the Nationals.

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4: 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Sunny and seasonable today with a high of 85. Scattered clouds, 59 overnight. It'll be a partly sunny day tomorrow with a high of 86. Some scattered showers or storms expected on Thursday. I'm Jackie Murphy in the Hudson Valley Weather Center.
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4: Q92. Good morning, friends, and happy Tuesday. And Gary Smile for this morning's morning pick-me-up because the High Park Central School District is celebrating a national honor. The district's transportation maintenance team has been named a finalist for the school's Transportation News prestigious Garage Star program.
5: Whoa.
4: And will be featured in the August edition of a magazine called STN. Selected from more than 100 nominees nationwide, the team is being recognized for its dedication to student safety and keeping the district bus fleet running.
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4: As we're getting ready for school.
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5: All right. We got 80s from Prince. And that's after Sam Smith. And then 6:30 Hot Topic. We're working on that. It's Q92. Good morning.
6: Guess it's true.

0: has that just out of the oven smell.
1: Yes.
0: It fills fresh. The studio. I think that's what that is. It's Chris, it's Felicia, it's Marino in the morning. Might have been that burrito last night.
1: Oh,
0: it's time for the 6:30 Hot Topic here on Q92.
1: And we got our tickets for the 6:30 Hot Topic. With the fairs happening here in the Hudson Valley, mm-hmm. What is your favorite part of the fair?
0: Probably the food is
1: number one.
0: You know, listen, growing up as a kid in Paterson, New Jersey, didn't get to do many county fairs. It's a mm-hmm. big thing up here, you know, and so seeing the livestock, the 4-H club, like just the whole wholesomeness, the countryness, if you will, you know, the way from the city, even our cities here, you know, you just get a break from that. And I think food leads the way. What about you?
1: Mine is definitely like the 4-H. Seeing all the animals, the livestock's always been a favorite part of mine. And especially growing up in High Park, mm-hmm. a lot of the kids in my schools were part of 4-H.
0: Sure.
1: So it's great to see that that tradition continues here in the Hudson Valley.
0: Listen, big fan. Who isn't? We love our fairs. Let us know what your favorite part of the fair is.
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0: Sounds like a plan. We've got Heart coming up. A bad dad joke. We'll get that ready to go. Let's get headlines on this Tuesday. It's August 4th. It's Q92. Good morning.
2: Good morning. A public forum is set for today on a proposed 9-month moratorium covering new hospitality businesses in the town of Rhinebeck. Town officials say that pause would give them time to update zoning rules and review the impact of tourism-related development on traffic, infrastructure, and the environment. A public hearing on the proposal is scheduled for August 18th. And area police are looking for help identifying a hit-and-run driver. Mid-Hudson News reports a pedestrian in Kingston was seriously hurt after a hit-and-run late Saturday night. Police say the victim was struck around 11:50 p.m. at Broadway and Liberty Street, then taken to Health Alliance Hospital and later transferred to Mid-Hudson Regional in Poughkeepsie. Investigators are still searching for that driver and are asking anyone with information to call detectives at 845-943-5740. For stories like these and more, go to MidHudsonNews.com. I'm Justin Pospiek.
3: Several contenders were busy at baseball's trade deadline. The Cubs made multiple moves, including adding starting pitcher Clay Holmes to the Mets. The Phillies pick up batting champ Luis Arraez from the Giants, and the Red Sox snag all-star catcher Adley Rutschman from the Orioles. NFL training camps continue, and now several college camps across the country have kicked off. Meanwhile, the USC-Notre Dame rivalry is coming back. The schools agree to a 4-year home-and-home series starting in 2030. I'm Matt McCoy.
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5: Doing all right. Dutchess Turnpike making your way into the arterial and the Mid-Hudson Bridge. Poughkeepsie bound, rolling, no problem. As you're coming 9 north and south around the arterial, Spackenkill Road, a sprinkle of early traffic in through Wappingers Falls, and no problem Fishkill. I have a nice ride on 84 between the New York State Thruway and the Taconic, and 9W southbound moving down into 84 just fine. Kelly Quinn.
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0: Giving you a heart on the Hudson Valley's 80s to now, feeling good with today's variety. That is Q92. It's Chris. It's Felicia. It's Marino in the morning, and we thank you so much for listening, and we want to thank our friends at DS Home Services. That's Dave Stewart, his lovely bride, Mary. Bob the Builder gets excited when we mention his name. You know,
1: love Bob.
0: And Jesse. And we're going to be there, special event on Friday, right?
1: Yes, for the community. We will be right in Hyde Park.
0: Yeah, I love that. Their motto, we believe in leaving homes better than we found them. 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It's in the name there. So. All right, after 7, your morning pick-me-up. We'll play Target Number...
1: Yes, we will.
0: Target Number Tuesday. I believe we have more...
1: Splashdown Beach.
0: Yeah, thank you. 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
1: 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Yeah.
0: Sometimes it's a total ripoff.
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1: 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Sunny and seasonable today with a high of 85. Scattered clouds, 59 overnight. It'll be a partly sunny day tomorrow with a high of 86. Some scattered showers or storms expected on Thursday. I'm Jackie Murphy in the Hudson Valley Weather Center.
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0: is Chris. It's Felicia. It's Marino in the morning, straight up 7 o'clock.
1: It's 61, get to high of 84.
0: We have your morning pick-me-up. We're going to play Target Number Tuesday. We've got more Splashdown Beach tickets for you. 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
5: Good morning, friends, and happy Tuesday. It is 7:04. It's 61. Get to a high near 84 and get ready to smile for this morning's morning pick-me-up because the High Park Central School District is celebrating a national honor. The district's transportation maintenance team has been named one of the finalists for the school's Transportation News Prestige Garage Star program, which will be featured in the August edition of STN Magazine. Selected from more than 100 nominees nationwide, the team is being recognized for their dedication to student safety and keeping the district's bus fleet running smoothly. So congratulations to the High Park Transportation Maintenance Team on this outstanding achievement.
2: Yeah, great job, guys. We love you guys. Absolutely.
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2: All right, so 7:05, sunshine, and we are targeting... Well, target number Tuesday. Yeah, we got some giveaways for you after Sabrina. It's Q92. Good morning.

0: in the morning. Got Chris, got Felicia. Cindy is here, the whole crew. And 7:08 and sunshine today, right?
1: Yeah, so, it's 61, getting to a high of 84. Mostly sunny today.
0: Not too mad about that. We'll take it. Even HudsonValleyWeather.com was surprised that that the rain and yesterday kind of went through rather quickly, you know, quicker than they thought. Not before, you know, dumping a bunch of rain in places that really didn't need any extra rain, like my backyard. But that's all right. You know, we got through it. So, but it's all good now. It's beautiful out. So hopefully have a wonderful Tuesday on tap for you. Cindy, all good in your hood?
2: Yes. It was a fabulous night last night. Katie finally found her competitive edge at championships. She like actually started to swim fast.
0: Oh, she swam a speed swimmer.
2: It's been killing me to watch these races. It's like watching paint dry.
0: I know.
2: She's motivated now.
0: Good for her.
2: She's going hard.
0: She loves swimming. Good. That's good. Yeah, she's going hard at it. Yeah, go, you know. It's all good. Yeah, so we love it. All right, 7:09. Let's do this. Let's give away stuff with our target number Tuesday. And if you're new to the show, how the game works is Felicia hops on the very ancient website, randomnumbergenerator.com.
1: That I do.
0: Been there forever, since the 90s, and punches in the range of 1 to 92. It could be 1 and 92. And then hits random number. And there it is. And she has it. She's handing it to me. I have a sealed envelope. I do not know what this number is.
1: You do not.
0: Cindy does not know.
1: She also does.
0: Nope. Only Felicia knows. And then the question is, do you know? 845-471-9292 is the phone number. If you're the first one through, we'll give you four chances to guess the target number. And as you're guessing, Felicia will tell you if it's higher or lower. You nail the target number, you win.
1: A four-pack to Splashdown Beach.
0: Not mad about that.
1: Nope.
0: And I hear a nasty rumor that somewhere in the prize coffers at some point, Hudson, the Dutchess County Fair.
1: Mm-hmm.
0: Up in,
1: you're not hearing wrong on those rumors.
0: Yeah, up in Rhinebeck. Dutchess County Fair coming up in a couple weeks. So that may at some point make an appearance for you to win that. But right now, it's all about SDB. That's where Cindy's going to be this Sunday hosting a party right next to Pelican Bay from noon to 2. So we'll give you a four pack. 845-471-9292. Got the latest on the drive. A forecast from HudsonValleyWeather.com. Like I said, looks pretty good. We'll take it. Soft Cell from the 80s. Bruno's I Just Might. And Bruno's no stranger. He was there, actually, I think a couple times in Vegas at the iHeartRadio Music Festival.
1: Yes,
0: and
1: was.
0: We got a big lineup that's happening this September, next month, as a matter of fact.
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4: 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What's your number? Time now is 7:17.
5: It's 62, getting to a high of 84 and sunny today.
4: And we are playing Target Number Tuesday. We've got Splashdown Beach tickets up for grabs. Q92, good morning.
6: Hi.
4: Hey, who's this?
6: Evelyn,
4: welcome to Target Number Tuesday. You have a, as the first person in, you have four chances to nail the target number. So whenever you're ready, and Felicia will tell you if you need to go higher or lower, so we get you closer and closer to winning, okay?
6: Okay.
4: All right, whenever you're ready.
6: 45.
5: Lower than 45.
6: 23.
5: Higher than 23.
4: Ooh.
6: 32.
5: Lower than 32.
6: 26.
5: Higher than 26.
4: Wow, that was guess number four.
5: Yes.
4: And we hope you were paying attention. The range got narrower. Thanks to Evelyn. 845-471-9292. Splashdown Beach tickets up for grabs. Good luck. It's Marino in the Morning. Q92.

0: It is Target Number Tuesday, and it's only on Marino in the Morning, Q92. Feeling good with today's variety of the 80s to now. It's Chris, it's Felicia. Time now is 7:23.
1: It's 61, getting to a high of 84.
0: All right, Q92, good morning.
2: Good morning, how are you?
0: Oh, we are fantastic. Is this Chris from Wappinger's?
2: Yes, it is.
0: I'm getting pretty good there, Felicia.
1: She mouthed it.
0: She's like, there's some Wappinger's. I'm like, okay, wait, hold on a minute. I know. Come on.
1: Sure,
0: all right.
1: You do.
0: All right, Chris, as you know, we've entered
3: sudden death
0: for Target Number Tuesday.
1: Splashdown beach tickets.
0: Evelyn did all the work. Hopefully, you can nail it with one guess. What do you think the target number is?
2: Is it 30?
1: Lower than 30.
0: Lower than 30. Okay, yeah, let's go. Q92, good morning.
4: Good morning.
0: Who this, Sarah?
4: This is Sarah.
0: All right, Sarah. So we got from Chris from Wappinger's his guess of
1: 30.
0: It's lower than 30. Evelyn did the initial work. One guess only. What do you think the target number is?
4: 29.
1: Lower than 29.
0: Oh, 845-471-9292. It's getting tighter and tighter. Hopefully you've been paying attention. SDB tickets, 4-pack. Good luck, Q92. Oh, go!

0: We are playing Target Number Tuesday on this Tuesday, August 4th. We are approaching 728.
1: It's about 61 out there. We're getting to a high near 84.
0: All right. 845-471-9292. Splashdown Beach tickets up for grabs. Q92, good morning.
2: Good morning.
0: Is this Rodney?
2: You know that.
0: Rodney! All
1: right. He said, you know that.
0: My brother from another mother, whose wife's got the best nuts in the world. She does. They're delicious.
1: What?
0: Yeah. Yeah. She does locally, nuts, yeah. Walnuts, and almonds and all. All right, Rodney, you've been listening. We are trying to get you Splashdown Beach tickets. What do you believe is the target number?
2: It's got to be 28.
0: What is it?
2: 28.
1: Chris, open up your envelope.
0: Wait. It is 28. The Rod Man comes through with a 4-pack of Splashdown Beach tickets.
1: Yes,
0: Rod.
1: Yes.
0: Nice.
2: Yes, sir.
0: All right, there we go. All right, one down and one to go. We'll play after 8 o'clock. We'll do it again. Rodney, great job, my brother. As always, we love hearing from you. Enjoy that, and tell everybody the station you wake up with every morning.
2: Q92.
0: All right, hang on 1 second. 729. Cindy, you're working on the dose for us. What do you have coming up?
3: Well, the Spidey flick is still raking it in. Ariana Grande is taking a step back, and we'll have what's on TV tonight.
0: Yes, we'll hit that for you. Bad dad joke. Words of wisdom. The 6:30 Hot Topic revisit. We'll get you all that to you. So you're in the know, all right? So that's all coming up at 729. Again, like I said, more Splashdown Beach tickets after 8 with another round of Target Number. Let's see what's happening in the real world. Let's grab headlines on this Tuesday. It is August 4th. It is just about 7:30. There's Cindy Waitman. Good morning, Cindy.
3: Good morning. Microsoft is warning about hotel Wi-Fi. The company says Russian hackers are using phony sign-in pages to break into accounts. It says the operation is nicknamed Captive Crunch, and it involves a widespread compromise of Wi-Fi networks at hospitality-related organizations. A 41-year-old Ossining man faces felony charges of shining a laser at a Westchester County Police helicopter pilot and assault. The pilot changed course to avoid being blinded by the laser. Authorities say Anthony Lopez was riding his bike through Snowden Park when cops caught up to him and confiscated the laser. And Cold Spring tops the list of summer chic vacation spots, according to a Market Beat survey. The financial media company asked over 3,000 travel professionals to rank the top bougie on a budget destinations, and the mountain town came in third place. Market Beat says this village of Cold Spring is full of antique shops, art galleries, and stylish cafes, all nestled between leafy mountains and the water's edge. Hike Breakneck Ridge. Then reward yourself with a rosé on a patio. For stories like these and more, go to MidHudsonNews.com. I'm Cindy Waitman.
4: Among the key players changing addresses at baseball's trade deadline, three-time batting champ Luis Arraez goes from the Giants to the Phillies. All-star catcher Adley Rutschman moves from the Orioles to the Red Sox. And pitcher Casey Mize heads from the Tigers to the Padres. NFL news, three-time Pro Bowl receiver A.J. Brown suffered a dislocated thumb at Patriots camp, but has continued to practice. And Bears safety Kobe Bryant to miss 8 to 10 weeks with a hyperextended knee. I'm Matt McCoy.
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1: While you work, we're dishing dirt and spilling the tea. 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
2: Good morning, everyone. Today is Tuesday, August 4th, and it is National Night Out Day, which falls on the first Tuesday in August and promotes police community partnerships in neighborhoods across the country. By improving area relationships, the hope is to make our neighborhoods safer. There are quite a few events this evening,
3: including one right in our backyard at New Hackensack Park. Mm-hmm. We'll be there with the town of Poughkeepsie Police Department.
4: Yeah, and there's all over. I mean,
3: yes,
4: I've seen
3: all
4: like,
3: over the place.
4: Fish, you just start going, you know, Newburgh, everyone's Kingston, everyone's getting involved, and that's just our neck of the woods, let alone across the country.
3: Everywhere.
4: So, and the weather looks pretty good for
3: yes,
4: it.
3: Yes,
4: so,
3: it does. Looks great for
4: get
3: it.
4: Out there and enjoy.
2: There's lots to get to. The numbers are in, and Spider-Man Brand New Day has officially overthrown Avengers Endgame for the biggest domestic box office opening ever. It earned a total of $360 million, which surpassed the initial reporting of $355 million. While that's great, what would you do if your night out at the movies was ruined by someone in your theater ripping nasty gas?
3: Oh.
4: What?
2: At a screening of Spider-Man in Columbia, a whole theater, including a dude in a Spider-Man costume, was evacuated because someone in the audience had an extreme flatulence attack. The screening didn't get officially canceled, but everyone left before the end credits because it smelled so bad. People are saying the person passing gas is the real villain of the movie. One commented, quote, "To ruin a whole cinema like that, only God knows what that person ate. Chris, wasn't your vacation in Columbia?"
4: Wait a minute. I wasn't in Columbia.
3: Are you sure?
4: I wasn't. I was.
3: Okay.
4: No, I was in Maine. What are you talking about? Why would you say that?
2: Oh, my God.
4: I don't understand. I don't understand.
3: Welcome to what it's like in the studio.
4: I don't know. What? Look, you only had to evacuate the studio once. Just once.
3: Yeah.
4: Okay.
2: Oh, my God.
4: All right.
2: Something about morning show, man. I remember someone flooded a toilet in Sussex.
4: Like, oh, one of our Sussex stations, they flooded
2: was
4: a toilet.
2: So bad.
4: Yeah. You got to watch out.
2: First thing in the morning. Like, what? Who does that at work? Anyway, okay. Ariana Grande shocked the world when she chose to, quote, take a step back from visibility at the completion of her Eternal Sunshine tour, a decision that resulted in her exit from the West End revival of Sunday in the Park with George. The move comes after the singer endured intense public scrutiny over her weight, with renewed online criticism following the release of her Petal music video Friday. Page Six has spoken to multiple insiders who detail what led to her surprising decision to retreat from the public eye. She's been happy performing her recent shows and being back on stage, but she's been overworked. A source exclusively told Page Six of Grande, whose Eternal Sunshine tour wraps up on September 1st. She's been nonstop and it's taking a toll. She's never handled the public scrutiny well, and constant chatter about her weight doesn't help. No one should be attacked on

0: how they look. Mm-hmm. We wish Ariana well.
1: Yeah, man.
2: Well, I think a lot of people are just worried for her.
1: Yeah. No kidding.
2: I mean that's really what they're
1: looking
2: for.
1: Seen this story, you know, you just switch out the names. You know, whether it's Britney, Lady Gaga, it's Ariana. You know, that's sometimes, you know, being famous isn't all that it's cracked up to be with everybody scrutinizing you. Yeah. That's why, thank goodness, we're not. So,
2: yes.
1: Yeah. So, what? Okay.
0: Okay. There's still no Powerball jackpot winner. No one matched all six numbers in Monday night's drawing, so the grand prize jumps to an estimated $786 million. The cash option on that is almost $342 million. The next drawing is tomorrow night. Tickets are $2 each, with the odds of hitting the jackpot roughly 1 in 292 million. That's why we showed up for work today.
1: Yeah, had we won that, I would have easily split it with you guys, and we would have blown
2: it out.
1: See ya.
2: This popsicle stand.
1: We out of here. But no, we're here.
3: And we love our jobs.
1: We love our, Bob, we love our jobs. Okay, yes.
0: Yes, we do. 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
2: Nice. And Cindy, we got our tickets for the 6:30 Hot Topic. With the fairs happening locally here in the Hudson Valley, what is your favorite part of the fair?
0: I love the rides. I'm still so lame. They may kill me one day, but I still love them.
1: Yeah, I like the food. I mean, what do you...
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0: Don't let yesterday take up too much of today. Have a great day, everyone, and remember to be kind.
1: Well, Cindy, thank you. It's coming up on 7:51.
2: It's 64, getting too high of 84 and sunny today.
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2: Like this Saturday of Lucky Horse, which will be live in the SS Beverly. On Sunday, August 9th, we have Trivia Night in the SS Beverly. On Wednesday the 12th, there's a craft and sip with the ladies in the Beverly. And our girl, Deborah Halen's going to be there on August 19th for a gallery reading.
1: And Deborah's scheduled for Friday, right?
2: Yes, she is.
1: So Deborah will be here. We'll talk more about that appearance. 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Why not? 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I'm not 100% sure. All right, 8 o'clock. We've got a morning pick-me-up. We're going to play another round of Target Number Tuesday. We have more STV.
2: Yes, we do.
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1: Ooh. Guess what's on the TV tonight?
2: What?
1: Dust. 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
4: That's Chris Marino and the Bad Dad Joke of the Day.
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1: 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Sunny and seasonable today with a high of 85. Scattered clouds, 59 overnight. It'll be a partly sunny day tomorrow with a high of 86. Some scattered showers or storms expected on Thursday. I'm Jackie Murphy in the Hudson Valley Weather Center.
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1: Chris, what's up with this music?
2: Fly girl, come on, just call me Moondoggy. That's who this is.
3: I'm just an idiot.
2: And we are on top of this Tuesday. It's August 4th. It's 8 a.m.
0: That it is, and it is sunny today. We're sitting at 66, getting to a high of 84.
2: Not too mad about that, Felicia. It's Chris. Morning Pick Me Up is next. We'll play Target Number Tuesday.
0: Yeah, we will be. Splashdown Beach.
2: Love that. It's Q92. Good morning.

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5: Good morning, friends, and happy Tuesday. It is 8:04. It's currently 66. Getting to a high of 84 today. And get ready to smile for this morning's morning pick-me-up because the High Park Central School District is celebrating a national honor. The district's transportation maintenance team has been named a finalist for the School Transportation News Prestige Garage Star program, which will be featured at the August edition of a magazine called STN. Selected from more than 100 nominees nationwide, the team is being recognized for its dedication to student safety and keeping the district's bus fleet running smoothly. So congratulations to the team over at the High Park Central School District.
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7: They say the holy water's watered down, and this town's lost its faith. Our colors will fade.

0: In Q92, it's Marino in the morning. Chris, Felicia, Cindy is here. That just reminds me that Saturday is the Faith and Seafood Festival, where, you know, music like that, like very, yes, you know, gospel-esque, you know, very big sound and just celebration of wonderful food. The weather's going to be great. Newburgh Waterfront's where it's at, and Big Ange will be there. I think he or whatever, one of the restaurants scheduled tomorrow, right?
1: Yes, going to
0: be
1: here. Yes.
0: Yeah. So we'll talk more about the Faith and Seafood Festival. I am, and I mean this sincerely, looking forward to lobster rolls. Do you guys like lobster rolls, by the way, Felicia?
1: Yes.
0: All right. Cindy, you like lobster rolls?
2: A little. It's not what I'm going to order,
0: whoa,
2: you know?
0: Whoa. What do you mean? Now, just so you know, hot lobster roll, and by hot, I mean
1: warm butter.
0: I'm already thinking about it. Tender lobster meat with warm butter on a bun. Sometimes lettuce. Sometimes I'd rather not have lettuce, if just so you know. I think the lettuce holds the bun because the butter drizzles down to the bun.
1: Yeah,
0: and
1: but that's the greatest part is eating the bun with the butter.
0: The bun, and bun's all filled with butter.
1: So you're
0: or,
1: a warm.
0: Hold on, wait. Yeah. Or the cold mayo no. So
2: all
0: I
2: right,
0: believe
2: that's all I've ever had.
0: No. That's the problem. And I'm being real here. They call the hot lobster roll the Connecticut
1: roll.
0: Lobster roll. Yep. The other way is the Maine lobster roll. And I, you know, listen, I'm not gonna get mad at you if there's a Maine one here. I'll eat it. Much prefer the melted butter.
1: Yeah.
0: And Cindy, you've never had a hot lobster roll?
2: No.
0: Okay. That's what you got to do. That's because I'm with you. The main one, like I said, I'll eat it if it's in front of me, but I rather. So anyway, we're going to have all that at the Faith and Seafood Festival this Saturday. Newburgh Waterfront, I believe it starts at noon.
1: Yes.
0: People's Park there. Go to famousfoodevents.com to get your tickets for that. So, other summer fun, of course, is our friends at Splashdown Beach.
1: Yes.
0: So let me hit this button here. Let's do it.
3: What's your number?
0: Make it official.
3: What's your number?
0: Time now is 8:10.
1: It is 66, getting to a high of 84.
0: So how the game works, again, if you're new, we hop on, we as in Felicia, to randomnumbergenerator.com. And she punches in the range of 1 to 92. It could be 1 or 92. And she hits generate. And it gives us a number.
1: Yes.
0: She writes said number on this here envelope.
1: Mm-hmm.
0: Just handed it to me. It's sealed. I cannot see it. Even if I hold it up to the light, can't see it.
1: Nope.
0: Cindy doesn't know what it is. Only Felicia knows. 845-471-9292. Call in. Guess the target number and you win.
1: Yes, right? 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
0: 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After that, we play
1: Sudden Death
0: until we get the winner, right? 845-471-9292. Latest on the drive, the forecast from HudsonValleyWeather.com. 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We'll get on Miley Cyrus. And then next month, all eyes are on Sin City.
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5: It's 66, getting to a high of 84.
4: Now Chris, Felicia, Cindy, it's Marino in the Morning on this Tuesday, August 4th. Thanks for hanging out with us. We appreciate you being here. Beautiful day today, lots of sunshine. Q92, good morning.
6: Good morning.
4: Who's this?
6: It's the garbage man.
4: The garbage man.
6: Yeah, how you doing?
4: How you doing over there? Hey, garbage man. What's your first name, garbage man?
6: Leo.
4: Leo the garbage man. All right. Somewhere Oscar the Grouch is smiling. So,
5: yes.
4: All right, Leo. Where are you from, Leo?
6: Hopewell.
4: All right, Leo the garbage man. Leo, we need guesses. You are the first one in, so you get four chances. 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
4: All right, so Leo, the garbage man, got us close. Closer. 845-471-9292. We've entered sudden death. So you get one guess only. Get it right. Splashdown Beach tickets. Good luck. It's Q92.

0: us a question. What is the number? It's Q92. It's Marino in the morning. Chris, Felicia, Cindy, 823.
1: It's 66. Getting to a high of 84.
0: Q92, good morning.
2: Hi.
0: Hey, who's this?
2: This is Evelyn.
0: Evelyn. All right, Evelyn. Did you call last hour, Evelyn?
2: Yes, I did.
0: Oh, yeah, okay. Last hour was the first one in.
1: Yes.
0: You did all the work. This time around, you are in
1: sudden death.
0: So Leo, the garbage man, did the work. Hopefully you're paying attention. We got closer. What do you think the target number is?
2: 74.
1: Lower than 74.
0: Lower than 74. Okay, hopefully you're paying attention. Let's see how we do here. Q92, good morning.
3: Hi.
0: Who's this?
3: It's Lauren.
0: Lauren. Okay, Lauren. So Evelyn just called. She said lower than 74. Leo did the work before her. So hopefully you've been paying attention. What do you think the target number is? One guess only.
3: 72.
1: Lower than 72.
0: We have time for one more. Let's see what we can do here. Q92, good morning.
3: Good morning.
0: Who dis?
3: Is 60 the number?
1: It is higher than 60.
0: Higher than 60. All right, 845-471-9292. Getting closer. Splashdown tickets on the docket here for you to win. All right, 4-pack. Good luck, Q92.

0: It is 828.
1: It's 66, getting to a high near 84.
0: Q92, good morning.
2: Good morning, my friends.
0: Is this Scott?
2: It is.
0: Scott, I asked. We saw Scott at the Ulster Savings Bank.
1: Oh, Hyde he came
0: Park.
1: Out.
0: Yeah, he brought his daughter out. They had hot dogs and hamburgers, hung out with us. Yeah, it was fun. Good day today. Yeah. Good day that day, I should say, Scott, right?
2: Yes, and the chicken was good.
0: Yeah,
2: I told you that.
0: I didn't get the chicken. He was like a
1: skewer.
0: Yeah. And I waited too long, and I say, "Hey, Scott, tell me how this chicken is." He's like, "He goes, it's great." And I turned around, the woman was gone. I'm like, son of a... Oh, we're on the air, aren't we? All right, so Scott, we're playing Sudden Death in Target Number. Hopefully you've been paying attention. What do you think the number is?
2: 66.
1: Higher than 66.
0: Oh, all right. Q92, good morning.
3: Good morning. How are you?
0: All right, Chris from Wappinger. Scott just called and he gave us 66, and it's higher than that. What do you think the target number is?
3: Is it 69?
1: Higher than 69.
0: Higher than 69. Somewhere Bill and Ted are going, excellent. Yeah. All right. Let's see. Q92, good morning.
4: Good morning.
0: Who's this?
4: Victoria.
0: Victoria. All right, Victoria. It's okay, Victoria. Are you nervous?
4: Yeah, a little bit.
0: I am too. You know, so listen. Chris from Wappinger's gave us 69. It's higher than that. So if you're paying attention, so if you know what it's higher. That's the low number, 69. If you remember what the high number is, what do you think the target number is?
4: 71.
1: Lower than 71.
0: Oh, 845. We're going into overtime?
1: Yes, overtime.
0: 845-471-9292. Hit us with your guess for target number later in the hour. Cindy, you have the dose coming up, right?
5: I sure do. Let me just get that right up.
0: I'll tell everyone. We'll find out how Spider-Man did. And don't go to a theater in Columbia. Just watch out. What's on TV tonight, Bad Dad Joke, all that's coming your way. Let's see what's going on in the world on this Tuesday. It's August 4th. Let's head to the headlines to the newsroom and Cindy Waitman. Good morning, Cindy.
5: Good morning. The out-of-control Spokane, Washington wildfires have forced over 60,000 people from their homes and destroyed some 700 buildings. While no deaths have been reported yet, the fires are moving fast into residential neighborhoods where they pose a new unprecedented risk. Spokane is the state's second largest city, and strong winds are pushing the fires so quickly that entire neighborhoods are charred to chimneys. Last weekend's heavy rains are being blamed for releasing sewage into area waterways. A state Department of Environmental Conservation report says Kingston's wastewater treatment plant overflowed, discharging over 62,000 gallons of combined sewage into Roundout Creek, Bathing Beach, Boat Launch, Drinking Water Intake, the fishing area, and park. The Pauling Joint Sewer Commission wastewater treatment plant also overflowed, releasing 15,000 gallons into the Great Swamp fishing area. A 41-year-old Ossining man faces felony charges after allegedly shining a laser at a Westchester County Police helicopter pilot. The pilot changed course to avoid being blinded by the laser. Anthony Lopez was allegedly riding his bike through Snowden Park when cops caught up to him and confiscated the laser. For stories like these and more, go to MidHudsonNews.com. I'm Cindy Waitman.
6: Among the key players changing addresses at baseball's trade deadline, three-time batting champ Luis Arraez goes from the Giants to the Phillies. All-star catcher Adley Rutschman moves from the Orioles to the Red Sox. And pitcher Casey Mize heads from the Tigers to the Padres. NFL news, three-time Pro Bowl receiver A.J. Brown suffered a dislocated thumb at Patriots camp, but has continued to practice. And Bears safety Kobe Bryant to miss 8 to 10 weeks with a hyperextended knee. I'm Matt McCoy.
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3: All right, time now, 8:39. We've entered overtime. Q92, good morning.
4: Good morning.
2: Who this?
4: This is Linda.
2: All right, hey, Linda. We are in OT for...
5: Sudden death.
2: Target number Tuesday. Oh, yes. Okay. I hope you were paying attention. You got to help us out, Linda. We don't need this thing going on until 11 o'clock this morning, if you know what I'm saying. So, what do you think? So
4: it's got to be 70.
5: Open your envelope, Chris.
2: How does she know that? What do you mean?
3: It is 70!
5: Linda, you got a 4-pack of tickets to Splashdown Beach.
4: Thank you so much.
2: You're so welcome. Where are you from?
4: I'm from Claremont.
2: Okay, wonderful. Wow. Well, we appreciate you listening. Enjoy SDB. Cindy, you'll be there this Sunday, noon to 2. Yeah. And we'll talk to you off the air. Just tell everybody the station you listen to most.
4: Q92.
2: Hang on 1 second, 8:40. Got plenty of sunshine today. It's going to be beautiful. High in the 80s there. Dose is coming up. Bad Dad Joke. Hang on, Q92.

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1: While you work, we're dishing dirt and spilling the tea. 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
2: Good morning, everyone. Today is Tuesday, August 4th, and it is National Night Out Day, which falls on the first Tuesday in August and promotes police community partnerships in neighborhoods across the country. By improving area relationships, the hope is to make our neighborhoods safer. There are quite a few events this evening,
3: including one right in our backyard at New Hackensack Park. Mm-hmm. We'll be there with the town of Poughkeepsie Police Department.
4: Yeah, and there's all over. I mean,
3: yes,
4: I've seen like,
3: all
4: a lot
3: over
4: of
3: the place.
4: Fish. You just start going, you know, Newburgh, everyone's yep. Kingston, everyone's getting involved, and that's just our neck of the woods, let alone across the country.
3: Everywhere.
4: So, and the weather looks pretty good for
3: yes,
4: it.
3: Yes,
4: so,
3: it does. Looks
4: and,
3: great for
4: get
3: it.
4: Out there and enjoy.
2: There's lots to get to. The numbers are in, and Spider-Man Brand New Day has officially overthrown Avengers Endgame for the biggest domestic box office opening ever. It earned a total of $360 million, which surpassed the initial reporting of $355 million. While that's great, what would you do if your night out at the movies was ruined by someone in your theater ripping nasty gas?
3: Oh.
4: What?
2: At a screening of Spider-Man in Columbia, a whole theater, including a dude in a Spider-Man costume, was evacuated because someone in the audience had an extreme flatulence attack. The screening didn't get officially canceled, but everyone left before the end credits because it smelled so bad. People are saying the person passing gas is the real villain of the movie. One commented, quote, "To ruin a whole cinema like that, only God knows what that person ate. Chris, was it your vacation in Columbia?"
4: Wait a minute. I wasn't in Columbia.
3: Are you sure?
4: I wasn't. I was,
3: okay.
4: No, I was in Maine. What are you talking about? Why would you say
2: oh
4: that?
2: Oh, my God.
4: I don't understand. I don't understand.
3: Welcome to what it's like in the studio.
4: I don't know. What? You have it. Look, you only had to evacuate the studio once. That, just once.
3: Yeah.
4: Okay.
2: Oh, my God.
4: All right.
2: Something about Morning Joe, man. I remember someone flooded a toilet in Sussex.
4: Like, oh, one of our Sussex stations, they flooded a toilet.
2: So bad.
4: Yeah. You got to watch out.
2: First thing in the

0: morning. Like, what? Who does that at work? Anyway, okay. Ariana Grande shocked the world when she chose to, quote, take a step back from visibility at the completion of her Eternal Sunshine tour, a decision that resulted in her exit from the West End revival of Sunday in the Park with George. The move comes after the singer endured intense public scrutiny over her weight, with renewed online criticism following the release of her Petal music video Friday. Page Six has spoken to multiple insiders who detail what led to her surprising decision to retreat from the public eye. She's been happy performing her recent shows and being back on stage, but she's been overworked. A source exclusively told Page Six of Grande, whose Eternal Sunshine tour wraps up on September 1st. She's been nonstop and it's taking a toll. She's never handled the public scrutiny well, and constant chatter about her weight doesn't help. No one should be attacked on how they look. Mm-hmm. We wish Ariana well.
1: Yeah, man.
2: Well, I think a lot of people are just worried for her.
1: Yeah. No kidding.
2: I mean that's really what they're
1: looking
2: for.
1: We've seen this story, you know, you just switch out the names. You know, whether it's Britney, Lady Gaga, it's Ariana. You know, that's sometimes, you know, being famous isn't all that it's cracked up to be with everybody scrutinizing you. Yeah. That's why, thank goodness, we're not. So,
2: yes.
1: Yeah. So, what? Okay.
0: Okay. There's still no Powerball jackpot winner. No one matched all six numbers in Monday night's drawing, so the grand prize jumps to an estimated $786 million. The cash option on that is almost $342 million. The next drawing is tomorrow night. Tickets are $2 each, with the odds of hitting the jackpot roughly 1 in 292 million. That's why we showed up for work today.
1: Yeah, had we won that, I would have easily split it with you guys, and we would have blown
2: it out.
1: See ya.
2: This popsicle stand.
1: We out of here. But no, we're here. And we love our jobs. We love our jobs. Okay, yes.
0: Yes, we do. On TV tonight, the series finale of Wizards Beyond Waverly Place at 8 p.m. on Disney. America's Got Talent judges callbacks at 8 on NBC. Beat Shazam at 9 on Fox. Password at 10 p.m. on NBC. 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
2: Nice. And Cindy, we got our tickets for the 6:30 Hot Topic. With the fairs happening locally here in the Hudson Valley, what is your favorite part of the fair?
0: I love the rides. I'm still so lame. They may kill me one day, but I still love them.
1: Yeah, I like the food. I mean, what do you...
2: I like Livestock Hill and animals and all that fun stuff.
1: Well, let us know.
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0: Don't let yesterday take up too much of today. Have a great day, everyone, and remember to be kind.
1: We shall. It's 8:52.
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2: Not me, because I can't win.
1: Fill up on Q92. Yes, $1,000 fill up. Got a grand coming your way. I know Tracy Trace has arrived for our Training Tips Tuesday. And Will Minard from the Minard family there. Apple Blossom Farms.
2: Yes.
1: It'll be, you blink, it's going to be apple picking season.
2: It's
1: exciting here in our neck of the woods. 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
1: Yeah. 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
6: 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Sunny and seasonable today with a high of 85. Scattered clouds, 59 overnight. It'll be a partly sunny day tomorrow with a high of 86. Some scattered showers or storms expected on Thursday. I'm Jackie Murphy in the Hudson Valley Weather Center.
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8: 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You will be in the running for a $1,000 fill up on Q92. Those gas prices are stubborn. Trying to cut into them with a grand, all right? Good luck. Guests on the way. Apple Blossom Farms. Will Miners is here. We're going to talk to him. And our friend Tracy Trace. CrossFit Mid-Hudson. It is Training Tips Tuesday. Keep it here. It's Q92. Good morning.

0: How do you like them apples? How do you like them apples? I love apples. Do you like apples?
1: We sure do like apples. We love apples. And we got Will the Apple Guy here, of course, from appleblossomfarms.com. Will Mannard and the Miner family there. So great to have you here, Will. How are you, brother?
2: Good
1: to
2: see you. We're doing good. Yeah. We're getting ready for the new season. You know?
1: I love it, man. Yeah, it's been overall not bad summer. You know, we got another half of summer to go through here, you know. And long-time listeners may remember we had, you know, Will here a few months back. And we said, yeah, Will, come on back, especially as we start to knock on the door of apple picking season, you know, when the apples are starting to just be at their ripest, their juiciest, and we're getting close, right? When does it kind of start?
2: It's right around middle of August.
1: Okay.
2: We think we're about 10 days out from picking our first crop, which will be ginger golds.
1: Nice.
2: And from there on, it's full blown till November time.
1: I love that. So, Will, you know, real brief, just to, you know, let people listening right now know, you know, give us a brief history of your family, of the farm, and under your direction, the appleblossomfarms.com and that part of the business. But take us back to when this all, how'd you get in the apple business, you know?
2: My great grandfather started back in 1906.
1: Yeah.
2: And then my grandfather took over, and my uncle. And then my dad took over, and then I was next in line. And I remember my dad telling me, he goes, you got to come up with a new way for us to promote our apples. And I came up with Apple Blossom Farms, where we ship right to your doorstep. 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
1: Yeah.
2: You know, we do gift boxes for corporate, different things like that.
3: And you ship not just locally, but
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3: Nationwide?
2: Yep.
3: Very cool.
1: That's wild. And I'm looking on the website. If you go to appleblossomfarmsny.com, that's appleblossomfarmsny.com. Top there, it says Apple Box subscription. The pre-orders have opened, right? So we're officially underway.
2: Yep, so we're officially open.
1: Tell us about how that works, yeah.
2: So we have a few different options. We have a four-month that a lot of people like doing for, like, as a gift to send to someone. We also then do just a monthly subscription where you'll get a new box every single month in the mail starting September time.
1: Mm-hmm.
2: We'll get two different varieties. And then we came out with a new one this year, which is a strictly a Honeycrisp subscription.
1: Okay.
2: So Honeycrisp are going to be very hard to find this year, especially with how the frost went.
3: Oh, yeah.
2: So what we're doing this year is we want to come out where you can definitely get your Honeycrisp every single month.
1: Oh, nice.
3: Wow.
1: A nice supply of that. My 9-year-old, Alex, he loves to cook. He, you know, he watches like YouTube videos and see how they eat, a lot of those chefs and stuff like that. It's just one of the things he looks at. Plus the, you know, stupid fail army stuff. That's what I like. But anyhow, so then he saw, you know, they were making, you know, homemade applesauce and stuff like that. And I get, you had one of the box gift box had a actual recipe for making it.
2: Yeah.
1: And we ordered it. It was great. You know,
3: oh,
1: and
3: wow.
1: The spatula had the Apple Blossoms logo on and all that. And the apples, I snuck one and just ate it. Put that back in there. I'm making applesauce. I go, this looks too good to eat. You know, so I had that. So it's really cool. You know, so families can get involved. These apples are just absolutely delicious. The peak prime, the best of the crop that you send out. Mm-hmm. And you guys, you know, I remember you telling us last time that you're really you're judicious on what you send and what you pick. You make sure you send the best of the best. Yeah.
2: Yeah. So we stride on the best of the best. And that's what Apple Blossom's known for.
1: Yeah.
2: You know, we have not yet had a bad review.
1: No.
2: And, you know, everyone keeps on calling and says, hey, I don't know what you guys do different than anyone else, but wow, those were very good.
1: But yeah, you send out, like you said, you ship nationwide, they arrive, and you could, like, say you're in Nome, Alaska, right? Mm-hmm. You could have just went out in the backyard and picked it yourself. That's how great they come there. Again, we have Will here, appleblossomfarmsny.com. Again, the Apple Box subscription, the pre-orders are underway. 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Just click that, and everything you need to know. They have, you know, information about the apples, the products. There's corporate orders. You do fundraising, it says here. That's great. That's
2: which we have a few big fundraisers
1: that's
2: coming
1: great.
2: Up.
1: That's then, nice, man.
2: You know, we do have a few corporate orders coming up, too.
1: That's
2: you know?
1: Good. That's good stuff, sir. So what do you want to do? You want to do something? You want to give away something today?
2: We're going to give away a four-month subscription.
1: All right. So let me put this. Let's make it official. Let's hit that right there. We'll do a four-month subscription. 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Between 1 and 10, what caller do you want to take? Will.
2: Let's do lucky 7.
1: Lucky number 7. 845-471-9292, 845-471-9292. 4 month subscription, which I like that because that it takes you right through the holiday season too, right? Because September, October, November, December. 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We'll sneak you a 4 month subscription. Awesome. Great to see you, Will, man.
2: Yeah, great to see you.
1: Got to have you back here. We'll talk apples. We love talking apples.
2: Right?
1: Yeah, I love that. You got to do like a, I'm sure you do an apple pie recipe.
2: We do.
3: How about apple crisp?
2: We do that too.
1: Yeah, all right. Okay, we're going to talk apples while you're calling. All right, good luck. It's Q92. Good morning.

0: do you like them apples? How do you like them apples? I love apples. Do you like apples?
1: Of course we love apples. It's 922 Q92. Good morning.
2: Good morning.
1: Who's this?
2: Carol Ann.
1: Hey, Carol Ann. What's up? Say hi to Will Mannard here.
2: Hi, Will.
3: Hi, how are you?
1: In the Minor family, of course, has the appleblossomfarmsny.com website of their awesome Apple Blossom Farms. You are caller 7, all right?
2: Yay!
1: So we're going to give you a 4-month subscription to Apple Blossom Farms. And what does that include, Will? Like, how's that work, just so everyone knows?
3: So it's going to start beginning of September.
1: Yep.
3: So that usually right around that first week, they'll get an email saying that their box was shipped. It will be 2 different varieties that were picked right first of the season. So you
1: perfect.
3: Get the freshest right off the tray.
1: And then right around that same time each month, right?
3: Exactly. So you'll get 2 different varieties every single month.
1: Look at that. All right, Carol Ann, enjoy that, okay?
2: Yes, thank you. Thank you, Will.
1: All right. Tell everybody the station that's the apple of your eye.
2: Q92.
1: You better say that because I just gave you apples. Come on.
2: Yes.
1: All right, hang on 1 second. It's a 923. Plenty of sunshine.
4: Yes, we're sitting around 68, getting to a high of 84.
1: That's outside. Inside, look who just walked in. Tracy Trace. Trace, we're eating healthy apples.
5: We are. That's so interesting because I'm going to talk about eating good things.
1: All
5: here.
1: Right. Okay, CrossFitMidHudson.com is the website. CrossFit Midhudson is the place in Highland, their beautiful Highland. As summer, we are hitting the second half of summer.
5: We are. Cannot believe.
1: Yeah,
5: it's,
1: here we go.
5: It's August.
1: It's August. But, you know, but we're rocking along.
5: Doing beautiful day.
1: Maybe a little too much rain recent days. That's all right. You know, so we're dried out now, I think.
5: Yeah.
1: What's going on? What do you want to talk about?
5: So we want to... It's August, it's summer, it's hot. We want to talk about hydration and staying hydrated. And we all know we need to drink more water. We've talked about the tips on the radio about putting a glass of water next to your cell phone and things like that that'll make you remember.
1: Mm-hmm.
5: But one thing we don't talk about enough is eating our water. So let's tie it all back into the apples we were just talking about. No, but there's a lot of food out there that are super high in water intake. And so if you know you're one of those people, and I am very guilty of this, that I don't always drink enough water, I try to backfill my day with foods that are high in water.
1: Uh-huh.
5: So do you have a guess? What is the food? I know you're going to guess wrong.
1: Well, because we had it. Today's Tuesday, right? So was that yesterday? Was yesterday National Watermelon Day?
5: Yes. Okay.
1: Is it watermelon?
5: It's not watermelon.
1: It's
5: not
1: celery.
5: It's cucumbers.
1: What?
5: Yes.
1: Get out of here. No.
5: Like 96%. I think watermelon's 92.
1: What the heck?
4: Is it celery somewhere?
5: Celery's high up there. Lettuce is big on there.
1: Hold on. I'm going to do this to myself. All right, so I'm not right.
5: Well, yes. It's not water. So, everyone guesses watermelon.
1: So cucumber
5: is the highest water-rich food that you can eat.
1: No kidding.
5: Yeah.
1: So,
5: and I mean, a lot of them are just healthy foods that you should be eating anyway. Apples,
1: sure.
5: Tomatoes, cucumbers, lettuce, celery, watermelon. But this is what we're going to talk about today. If you know yourself and you know that you don't usually drink enough water, obviously it doesn't replace water, right? Drink your water, people. Backfill with stuff like that. So it'll make you feel better. It'll make you feel more hydrated. And it's just, you know, full of everything else that's good for you as
1: and
5: well.
1: And if you're working to lose weight too, right? Wouldn't that it helps to
5: 100%.
1: Keep your belly full?
5: You guys talked about watermelon yesterday. I think that's the greatest thing. There's so much, it packs so much water. And it's something that you can just like pick away at. And it's sort of like, you know.
1: You don't feel like, oh my gosh, I'm guilty.
5: It gives
1: right,
5: you that
1: right,
5: picking
1: right.
5: feeling that we all kind of to have. But it's giving you something good.
4: And some of them are a little sweet too. So it...
5: Yeah, that's
4: that craving away.
5: We are in the Hudson Valley in like the peak season of like tomatoes and all of the good things
4: peaches,
5: apples, all the good stuff are coming up.
1: Is
5: so.
1: Cucumber water a thing? Like actually water from juicing cucumbers?
5: Yeah. Juicing cucumbers?
1: Yes.
5: Yeah, absolutely.
1: Right,
5: yeah. And cucumbers are delicious, all I feel right. like. So yeah, that's,
4: did
5: that's
4: we a, just hear you got a new hobby of juicing cucumbers?
1: What are you talking about?
5: Are you a juicer?
1: Not that I know of.
5: You're going to have to be now.
1: Yeah, maybe. So,
5: that's all those things are really good. All those juicing things. I feel like people that use those juicers can throw anything in there.
1: I guess so.
5: Yeah.
1: All right, well, there he is. So, water, staying high. And if you can't, obviously the best way to do it is to drink straight up water. Yep. But, you know, the picking and including in your snacks, in your like little lunches that you prepare.
5: Eat your water, too. Drink your water and eat your water.
1: Eat your water, enriched foods or whatever.
5: Yeah.
1: Cool. How's everything else going at the
5: gym?
1: And everybody?
5: We're great. Yeah.
1: Kids are good. Everyone's all right.
5: Kids are busy. Enjoying summer. We're loving. We're on our way to Cooperstown this week. So.
1: Oh, nice.
5: Yeah.
1: Good
5: big
1: for you.
5: Baseball Hall of Fame. Here we come.
1: I love it. So if you love what you're hearing and you want to learn more and you want to make fitness and just, good decisions for your health, part of what you do, CrossFitMidHudson.com is the website. 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And of course, you can learn about everything they do there and all the programs, especially as we crawl through summer, fall will be here. There's going to be new back to school.
5: Yes, back to school.
1: You got all that going on.
5: Back on our routines.
1: Love it. All right, good to see you. All
5: right.
1: Super quick break. The latest on the drive. Got the forecast from HudsonValleyWeather.com. The dose is on the way. Cindy's got stories. Spider-Man breaking records. And Ariana Grande, much needed break.
5: We'll
1: see what that's about, what's on TV tonight. Hang for all that. Next month, it's hard to believe it's going to be here next month. The big event in Vegas.
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3: It's 71, getting too high near 83.
2: And we've got the dough. Cindy, two songs away. 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

0: whole theater, including a dude in a Spider-Man costume, was evacuated because someone in the audience had an extreme flatulence attack. The screening didn't get officially canceled, but everyone left before the end credits because it smelled so bad. People are saying the person passing gas is the real villain of the movie. One commented, quote, "To ruin a whole cinema like that, only God knows what that person ate." Chris, wasn't your vacation in Colombia?
1: Wait a minute. I wasn't in Colombia.
2: Are you sure?
1: I wasn't. I was. Okay. No, I was in Maine. What are you talking about? Why would you say that?
0: Oh, my God.
1: I don't understand. I don't understand.
2: Welcome to what it's like in the studio.
1: I don't know. What? You haven't. Look, you only had to evacuate the studio once. Just once.
2: Yeah.
1: Okay.
0: Oh, my God. All right. Something about Morning Joe, man. I remember someone flooded a toilet in Sussex.
1: Like, oh, one of our Sussex stations. They flooded
0: was
1: a toilet.
0: So bad.
1: Yeah. You got to watch out.
0: First thing in the morning. Like, what? Who does that at work? Anyway, okay. Ariana Grande shocked the world when she chose to, quote, take a step back from visibility at the completion of her Eternal Sunshine tour, a decision that resulted in her exit from the West End revival of Sunday in the Park with George. The move comes after the singer endured intense public scrutiny over her weight, with renewed online criticism following the release of her Petal music video Friday. Page Six has spoken to multiple insiders who detail what led to her surprising decision to retreat from the public eye. She's been happy performing her recent shows and being back on stage, but she's been overworked. A source exclusively told Page Six of Grande, whose Eternal Sunshine tour wraps up on September 1st. She's been nonstop and it's taking a toll. She's never handled the public scrutiny well, and constant chatter about her weight doesn't help. No one should be attacked on how they look. Mm-hmm. We wish Ariana well.
1: Yeah, man.
2: Well, I think a lot of people are just worried for her.
1: Yeah. No kidding.
2: I mean that's really what they're
1: looking
2: for.
1: We've seen this story, you know, you just switch out the names. You know, whether it's Britney, Lady Gaga, it's Ariana. You know, that's sometimes, you know, being famous isn't all that it's cracked up to be with everybody scrutinizing you. Yeah. That's why, thank goodness, we're not. So,
2: yes.
1: Yeah. So, what? Okay.
0: Okay. There's still no Powerball jackpot winner. No one matched all six numbers in Monday night's drawing, so the grand prize jumps to an estimated $786 million. The cash option on that is almost $342 million. The next drawing is tomorrow night. Tickets are $2 each, with the odds of hitting the jackpot roughly 1 in 292 million. That's why we showed up for work today.
1: Yeah, had we won that, I would have easily split it with you guys, and we would have blown
2: it out.
1: See
2: ya. This popsicle stand.
1: We out of here. But no, we're here. And we love our jobs. We love our jobs. Okay. Yes,
0: we do. On TV tonight, the series finale of Wizards Beyond Waverly Place at 8 p.m. on Disney. America's Got Talent Judges callbacks at 8 on NBC. Beat Shazam at 9 on Fox. 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
2: Nice. And Cindy, we got our tickets for the 6:30 Hot Topic. With the fairs happening locally here in the Hudson Valley, what is your favorite part of the fair?
0: I love the rides. I'm still so lame. They may kill me one day, but I still love them.
1: Yeah, I like the food. I mean, what do you...
2: I like Livestock Hill and animals and all that fun stuff.
1: Well, let us know.
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0: Don't let yesterday take up too much of today. Have a great day, everyone, and remember to be kind.
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2: It's 73, getting to a high of 83 today.
1: All right, it's going
2: to
1: do it for us today. Thank you so much for listening. I believe tomorrow, Dutchess County Fair tickets? Did I hear that rumor correctly?
2: You heard it correctly.
1: Nice. All right, fair tickets will be coming your way. We'll play the Jeopardy thing.
2: You know that thing.
1: After 7 and after 8. 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

0: Thanks for the ride home and Delilah tonight. 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
1: Like 9.5 minutes? 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
1: Some cash for, you know, to put it in your tank if you want.
0: Yeah, I mean, I guess you could.
1: Probably should pay for gas first. That's it. All right, well, good luck with it. Have a great day. We'll see you mañana.

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1: And just like that, we're already past 10 o'clock on your Tuesday morning. Hope it feels like the workday's just like moving right along at a pretty good pace. The music always helps. Like Justin Bieber, Tom Petty. Little one-hit wonder coming up after the Cutting Crew.

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1: Less than a week from now, you could be winning your trip to our iHeartRadio Music Festival. Going to be quite the soiree. Las Vegas, Benson Boone, Snoop Dogg, Kenny Chesney, Goo Goo Dolls, Zara Larsson, and more. The wedding starts on Monday. Here's Justin Bieber and Daisies.

0: It's Q92, and you can find us on Facebook at Q92. How would you react to winning $1,000 in cash?
1: Holy, oh my goodness. You don't know how much I could use this right now.
0: More chances to win are on the way.

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0: Q92, playing the 80s to now. How would you react to winning $1,000 in cash?
1: You don't know how bad I need this right now. I have been trying for years. Oh my gosh.
0: Or something close to that. More chances to win are on the way.

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Shaboozy, no stranger to our iHeartRadio Music Festival, was there a couple years ago. You could be there coming up this year, by the way. The winning starts on Monday. Here's Shaboozy with the bar song.

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Welcome into your Tuesday afternoon, just past 12 o'clock. 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

Feeling Good with Q92. Talk about longevity. Madonna, debut album 43 years ago last week. She just put another album out a couple weeks ago. Went right to number one globally. A-Force, for sure. Leo season is on with Madonna, Material Girl.

0: Q92, playing the 80s to now. Parenting is so fun, you know? It's like we're all just perfect at it and getting it right all the time. No. But Michelle, were you ever mom shamed in public?
1: My son was misbehaving and I told him to stop it and sit down.
0: Yeah.
1: Like he basically was I put him in timeout in front of, we were in the park.
0: Yeah.
1: I put him in timeout. He had to wait and sit while his friends were playing
0: for
1: a few minutes. And the other moms were like, he's going to do what he's going to do.
0: Sure.
1: Like, you shouldn't have tried to crush his spirit.
0: What? Crush his spirit? No, it's called parenting.
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0: 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How does it feel to win $1,000?
1: Oh my gosh, you're kidding. Been trying for years.
0: Yeah, pretty fun. Keep listening up for more keywords. 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
1: I'm Jeff Stevens. Hope you're having a great Tuesday. Ed's feeling pretty good after winning the $1,000 fill up.
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Q92, I'm Jeff Stevens with our back-to-school drive now through August 6th. 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Thanks from everyone here at Q92.

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0: It's Chris, it's Felicia. 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

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I'm Jeff Stevens. Remember, at 4 o'clock, it is yet another chance to fill up that gas tank or do whatever you would like to do with $1,000. Another keyword at 4 o'clock.

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1: 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You had the choice. Got a little time machine. Would you go back in time or would you head to the future? 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
1: Bruno Mars on your Tuesday afternoon. I'm Jeff Stevens. Remember, another chance to win $1,000 coming up with that keyword at 5.
2: I need some good news, baby. Feels like the world's going crazy. Give me some good news, baby. Give it to me. Give it to me.
1: Well, a 10-year-old, a fifth grader, is being hailed as a hero after her quick thinking helped save her family from a late-night house fire just last Wednesday. Again, her name is Logan. She's 10. Woke up and spotted flames near the foot of her 5-year-old sister's bed after a nightlight sparked a fire. Logan quickly woke her sister, alerted her stepfather, and then woke her mother while the rest of the family was still asleep.
3: I climbed down the bottom of my bunk bed, and then I saw she was asleep, and I saw a big fire by her feet.
1: Referring to her sister there, her family says her actions likely prevented a much more serious outcome, and Logan credits school fire drills for helping her stay calm.

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Q92, the Hudson Valley's 80s to now. I'm Jeff Stevens. There's a new thing with plastic surgery, and it's called strategic wrinkles. Have you heard of these? I'll tell you more coming up in 6 minutes.

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1: Really? Oh my God, that's awesome. I've been trying to win forever.
0: Yes, we hear that a lot, but you stuck with it and you won. Way to go.
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1: 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I'm Jeff Stevens. 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The redefining of working remotely coming up in about 7 minutes.

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1: Tuesday evening with Jeff Stevens and Marty. Congrats on winning the $1,000 fill-up. What do you think you're going to do with the cash?
2: I just had a daughter get married, so it'll probably go towards helping pay for that.
1: Ooh, that's good. Hey, filling up the tank is one thing, but helping pay for the daughter's wedding, that is huge. Congratulations. We'll start the winning back up tomorrow morning at 5 a.m.

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5: 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I'll be there with the Q crew right next to Pelican Bay, playing party music and your chance to win great prizes. Hope to see you there.
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